0: And ammo and the bait and tackle for your next adventure. Come to Joe's Bait and Bullets so you're ready to lock, load, and reel them in.
1: Yeah, whatever. Steve's a rock star. He's played with Aerosmith, AC/DC, Metallica, blah, blah, blah, boring. But have you heard his impression of Steven Tyler?
2: You want to get out there and give it to him tonight, baby?
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92.3 KX92. We are West Central Minnesota's home for classic rock. Doing this one from the album The Roaring Silence, Manfred Mann's Earth Band, KX92.

0: KX92, where it doesn't have to be old to be a classic. That's right. It's not Monday anymore. It's a new day. His name is John Corabi. As we mentioned, he was the temporary frontman of Motley Crue when Vince Neil was getting his stuff together back in the early 1990s. John Corabi, new day. It's a KX92 new rock feature. 6:28. 28 minutes past 6, back in the newsroom once again. Here's Mark Anthony. Good morning, Mark.
1: Hey, Michael. Good morning to you. Good morning, everyone. Well, the Minnesota State Patrol has released the names of the victims in a fatal crash over the weekend in Grant County near Evansville. Officials say killed in that crash was a 24-year-old male driver of a Ford Fusion from Jamestown, North Dakota. Also killed was the 73-year-old male driver, the Tesla, from Woodbury. A 65-year-old female passenger in the Tesla reportedly suffered life-threatening injuries, was taken to the St. Cloud Hospital. The driver of the Toyota was not injured. And firefighters battling wildfires in Minnesota will continue to deal with

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It's a KX 92 80s classic track. 7:29, time for the birthday club. 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Cartoonist Gary Trudeau, he brought us Doonesbury. He's 78 years old today. Singer and songwriter Cat Stevens, he is also 78. Comedian, comedic actor, former Saturday Night Live cast member John Lovitz, he's 69. Former big league pitcher, most notably with the Cleveland Indians. And member of the Baseball Hall of Fame, C.C. Sabathia, he's 46. And actress Juno Temple, 37 years old today. 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Hey, check this out. Twins Jax and Joby McFarland, 10 years old today. Happy birthday. Craig Meisner,

0: KX92, rocking it with Judas Priest. It's 8:29, checking in with Mark Anthony in the newsroom once again.
1: Well, we told you yesterday about a fatal crash over the weekend in Grant County along I-94. State Patrol has released the names of those victims. Officials say a Tesla Model Y and a Toyota Crown were traveling eastbound along I-94 near Evansville, while a Ford Fusion was traveling westbound on I-94. The Tesla and Ford reportedly collided, and then a Toyota struck the vehicles after that initial crash. Killed in the incident was a 24-year-old male driver of the Ford.

0: 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A bass player will be huge for us.
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0: It's Alice Cooper on KX92, and the other day, I don't remember if it was on Facebook or on TikTok, but I saw a video of Alice Cooper doing Welcome to My Nightmare on The Muppets. A little bit strange, to say the least.
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0: Phil Collins fans could be getting new music in the future. During a recent interview, Collins said he has some things that are finished. He added that he has a lot of ideas, but he hasn't approached them due to his health issues. Despite the setbacks, Collins says he has a studio in his basement and he's no longer avoiding it. Phil Collins' last album, Going Back, was released in 2010. Jimmy Buffett's music lives on. Mac McAnally, a longtime member of the Coral Reefer Band, told Billboard that he and his bandmate, Michael Utley, are working on a posthumous Jimmy Buffett album. The project will include songs that are, for the most part, tracks that have never been out, or they were cut for a one-off purpose. The oldest of the tracks is from 2003, while the newest one is about 4 years old. No release date or title for the posthumous Jimmy Buffett album has been announced.
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0: Journey's Jonathan Cain is taking aim at Bruce Springsteen for mixing music with politics. During a recent interview, Cain said guys like Bruce Springsteen should shut up. Elsewhere in the conversation, Cain called Springsteen annoying and a bitter old man, adding, "You were born in the USA, weren't you, dude? So act like it." Cain says that he's releasing his patriotic song, The Winds of Freedom, A Salute to America, because he is a diehard patriot, and he believes it's an artist's job to unify people. Journey is currently on their final frontier tour.
2: One, two.
0: The Edge and Martin Garrix are teasing a new song together. The Edge made an appearance at the Dutch DJ set during Belgium's Tomorrowland Festival on Friday. The Edge appeared on stage to play Garrix's song Fireflies, which featured U2. According to the DJ's Instagram, the track is coming soon.
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6: 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It is week number 3 of 4. Great concerts out here for the Summer Sounds by Brophy Concert Series. We've got 2 under our belt. We got great weather going on. We've got a great crowd gathering so far. We've got room for several thousand out here. We expect a big crowd out here today. So bring your lawn chairs and your blankets. This free concert is brought to you by our great friends at Ellermere Health, the opening act. Alexandria's very own Sax Appeal, starring our very own Chuck Winsell from right here in Alexandria. Chuck's been a great musician, locally known around here for a long, long time. So his new band is called Sax Appeal, and you're going to hear a great mixture of a little Memphis soul, some jazz, some blues, some R&B, just about anything you can think of, and it's going to be a fun time. Sax Appeal with a 6-piece horn set.

Mysterious Ways, that's you too on KX92. And this is New Rock and Roll from the Black Crowes, who, by the way, are playing in Shakopee next week on Tuesday. Profane Prophecy.